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2: 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How you could ever hurt me so. I need to know what I've done wrong.

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2: 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And it ain't nothing but a Compton thing, y'all. 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